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Who knew that exercise not only made you healthier inside and out, but it could also make you want to open up that wallet more generous? I'll explain next.

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1: So they found that exercise actually makes people more generous. Yeah, they were saying that burning calories increases that warm glow, that post-exercise generosity towards good causes. And they say that cardio specifically gives you that extra hit from dopamine, and that's that feel-good hormone, but it could prove beneficial. Not only is it great for your physical and mental health, but now it seems inspiring to give back to others as well.
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favorites from the 70s, 80s, and 90s. 93.3 The Bus, I'm Michelle Fay. 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A new dog is featured every week that's up for adoption from the Franklin County Dog Shelter in Pepsi. 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
1: Getting those constant notifications on your phone, it's never a good time. 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

0: 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So a lot of us have different apps on our phones that we're not using, right? And it makes it hard for us to actually reach for the apps we need. So now the new trend is deleting apps. Instead of being on every platform, well, we'd rather have fewer apps. It makes you look like you've got things under control. And well, this is stemming from being burned out. People are over having those constant notifications, the constant noise. So instead of ditching tech entirely, we're trimming it down to what matters, deleting some apps and keeping those fewer ones that we love.
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Thank you for allowing us to keep you company and making us your soundtrack. Let's connect on social media at Faye On Air. And I've got you covered this Monday.

0: 93.3 The Bus. So have you heard of the two beers and a puppy friendship test? It's a really simple way to figure out how you really feel about somebody. And it comes down to two questions. The first would be, would you want to actually hang out with them and have a couple drinks with this person? And two, would you trust them enough to watch something you care about, like your puppy, for the weekend? The idea is that those two things, those enjoyment and trust, those are the foundation for any strong relationship. And if you answered yes to both, well, that's a really good sign for your friendship. But a lot of people actually fall in the middle. They're fun, but unreliable, or dependable, but not exactly a great time.
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0: Cause I gotta have faith. 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

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Boxer brings in all those lovable fur babies for Boxer's best friends around 7:40. A new dog is featured every week that's up for adoption from Franklin County Dog Shelter and Pepsi. Check out his IG for the latest fur baby guest at the Boxer Show.

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1: Journey any way you want it. Here's something interesting. M&M, they're the Mars company, right? Will start releasing artificial dye-free candies in August. The move comes after pressure from Health and Human Services Secretary Robert F. Kennedy Jr. Kennedy has consistently criticized the use of artificial dyes in U.S. food products, calling them a key driver in numerous American health epidemics. Kennedy's HHS added Mars to a list of 27 corporations that have pledged to remove artificial dyes from certain products in his office effort to eliminate petroleum-based food dyes from the U.S. food supply. Here I thought it was just Van Halen in their rider on their contract saying, no red M&Ms, or was it no brown M&Ms.
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Welcome to the early show. It's Boxer just after 5 o'clock. Got a cool start this morning, 59 degrees. We're heading for 79 today with a whole lot of sunshine. Here's Elton John on The Bus.

0: all-time favorites from the 70s, 80s, and 90s, 93.3 The Bus. Welcome. It is Tuesday morning. You're set to have a pretty nice day today, says Macy Tetrix from Storm Team 4. 79 for a high today. Plenty of sunshine, and it'll continue to get warmer day by day. Next chance of rain will happen on Thursday. Could hit 90s by the end of the week, but today, I don't know if you can get much more perfect than today. Sunshine and 79. It's a cool start, though, this morning. 59 degrees. And coming up in a couple of weeks here, it's the Good Guys Summit Racing Nationals at the Ohio Expo Center. First one in this morning. 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Text CARS to 614-821-9330. And I'll have four tickets for you waiting. Yep, it's one of America's favorite car shows that returns to Ohio and the Expo Center July 10th to the 12th. So again, if you get the chance this hour, just text CARS to 614-821-9330. And I'll have four tickets, a chance for you to win those with the Good Guys Summit Racing Nationals at the Expo Center July 10th through the 12th. All right, back in just a few minutes here, a long bus binge on the way. Billy Joel, No Doubt, and an iconic song that we play here on the bus.
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1: BTS. Yeah, yeah.

Hey, shout out to our good friends heading to Rickenbacker this morning. Whether you're in the warehouse or you're working for the 121st, from one iconic group to another, here's Lynyrd Skynyrd, Sweet Home Alabama on the bus.

your first chance to win $2,500 to help take care of you during your ultimate road trip across America. It's the America 250K USA giveaway. Can't believe America is celebrating its 250th birthday next weekend already. Wow. 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

It's Aerosmith on 93.3 The Bus, just after 6 o'clock in the morning. It is The Boxer Show. 60 degrees. We're heading for 79 today. If you are looking for an almost perfect day weather-wise, you have found it today. We'll have more in 6 minutes and get the show going on The Bus.

Welcome to Tuesday morning, friend. All-time favorites from the 70s, 80s, and 90s. 93.3 The Bus. June 23rd, 2026. 59 degrees right now. Storm Team 4 meteorologist Macy Tetrick says we should have one of the best days of the year so far. I mean, perfect. If you were to put the most perfect ingredients of a weather day together and have 79 degrees, lots of sunshine, very little wind, that is going to be today. And it's going to be just nice.

From the Columbus City Council considering a curfew for teens to housing affordability. That's just been passed in the Senate and more. With three things to know before you go, after Chicago on 93.3 The Buzz.

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1: 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Good morning. Here's what's trending in Central Ohio this morning. Columbus City Council is considering tougher curfew rules following the violence at St. Catherine's Fun Fest in Bexley earlier this month. The changes could include a 10 p.m. curfew for those of age 13 to 17 and 9 p.m. for those younger. The current curfew is midnight for ages 13 to 17 and 1 hour after sunset for younger children. Ohio lawmakers are considering some changes to the teen driver training process in the state. Senate Bill 419 would lower the age for getting a learner's permit to 15 years old from 15 and a half. The measure would also include or increase the required training time behind the wheel. The legislation will still need to be passed through the Ohio House before it can be sent to the governor's desk for final approval. And the U.S. Senate is approving a housing affordability bill with the goal of lowering prices. The bill was approved 85-5 yesterday. That bill would then cut away some of the red tape and make it easier to build homes, would also put limits, including bans, on institutional investors buying up houses. In sports, Michigan's head basketball coach Dusty May heads to the NBA to coach the Dallas Mavericks after winning the Division's 2 state Ohio baseball championship. New Albany head coach Mike Sandman is stepping down to become Dean of Students at Utica Middle School. And Storm Team 4 meteorologist Macy Tetrick says a gorgeous day today. Lots of sunshine, a high of 79. Right now, it is 58 in Plain City, 59 at 93.3 The Bus.
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0: Coming up with the good stuff, Elmo learns a lesson. And if you would love to see the good guys Summit Racing Nationals at the Expo Center in a couple of weeks, you'll get that chance after Tone Loc on 93.3 The Bus.
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0: Nice and 93.3 The Bus. If you were looking for that day, the day to spend the whole day outside, soaking up the sunshine, the perfect temp, I'd say today is going to be that day in Central Ohio. 79, plenty of sunshine today. Tomorrow will be the same, just a little bit warmer in the low 80s, says Storm Team 4 meteorologist Macy Tetrick from NBC4. I am Boxer time for the good stuff this morning. Why don't we start with getting you to the thrill of the race, the smell of engines, gasoline, and more. The Good Guy Summit Racing Nationals coming to the Expo Center July 10th through the 12th. Four tickets for you right now. It's America's favorite car show returning to Columbus. 614-821-9330. Simply text the word auto. 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And it's a chance to win four tickets for the Good Guys Racing Summit, which is happening July 10th through the 12th. All right, diving into stories this morning, the warm and fuzzies for the good stuff. The World Cup obviously is in full swing. I don't know if you saw Messi yesterday hit a new world record for most goals in the World Cup, but man, that guy's untouchable, it seems like. One of the best stories so far is from the underdog nation of Cape Verde. It's a country in Africa, and they've been performing above expectations, but the goalkeeper only had one wish, that his mom could watch him play. Well, his comments went viral, and officials within FIFA and the national delegations worked together to resolve his mom's visa issues for the trip. It was her first time ever leaving her home country, but she made the long journey to the U.S. to finally see her son compete on the world stage. It's such a great story. And it appears that Elmo has learned his lesson after getting roasted for not supporting the New York Knicks during the NBA Finals. Elmo has come out in full support of Team USA in the World Cup. Give it a
1: just
0: listen.
1: To be clear, Elmo wants Team USA to win, okay? Elmo loves everybody. Just to be clear, don't make this a thing. Thank you. Elmo loves you, and Elmo loves you, and Elmo loves you, and Team USA, and everybody who's playing.
0: Don't make this a thing. Thanks, Elmo. That's the good stuff.
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0: all-time favorites from the 70s, 80s, and 90s, 93.3 The Bus. Good morning. It's The Boxer Show. Boy, it is looking to be just a beautiful day today. I don't know what you have for plans today. Maybe a longer lunch. Maybe a get-out-of-work-early happy hour. Or maybe a noon walk. Whatever it is, get out and enjoy it. You deserve it. Sunshine, 79 for a high today. It's going to continue tomorrow. A little bit warmer tomorrow, says Macy Tetrick from Storm Team 4, but we'll get to 81. Is there something your family member, specifically your other half, does that it shouldn't annoy you? It shouldn't be a big deal, but it does annoy you.
1: When we're watching something on TV, a movie or whatever, and something funny happens, right when the funny thing happens, she goes, "Oh," and then laughs. And I'm like, that doesn't make any sense. Why would you have an inquisitive "Oh" with a question mark? Because every time, and
0: Okay, that's pretty funny, but that should make you laugh. That shouldn't annoy you, but I get it. Okay, go ahead and talk back.
2: My husband loves to run the dang dishwasher when I still have dishes to put in it, and I know he's trying to be helpful and be Mr. Husband of the Year and help me with cleaning and things. But don't start the dishwasher at 7 at night when I'm going to have a freaking snack and I need to put more dishes in there. It just makes more work for me and it pisses me off.
0: I have to tell you, Lacey, your husband's not alone. I'm right there with him.
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good to have you with us this morning. It's boxer Madonna, who says she's done being naked. Yep, in an interview recently, she says, "I don't want to be naked because everyone's naked. I want to do what people aren't doing, which is thinking and wearing clothes." Words of wisdom from Madonna, who's 67. Coming up after a year of three things to know before you go, Columbus City Council considering tougher curfews on teens and more with 93.3 The Buzz.

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1: 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Good morning. Here's what's trending in Central Ohio this morning. Columbus City Council is considering tougher curfew rules for teens following that violence at St. Catherine's Fun Fest in Bexley earlier this month. The changes could include a 10 p.m. curfew for those aged 13 to 17 and 9 p.m. for those younger. The current curfew in the city is midnight for ages 13 to 17 and an hour after sunset for younger children. Ohio lawmakers are considering some changes to the teen driver training process in the state. Senate Bill 419 would lower the age for getting a learner's permit to 15 years old from 15 and a half. The measure would also increase the required training time behind the wheel. The legislation will still need to be passed through the Ohio House before it then can be sent on to the governor's desk for final approval. The Senate, the U.S. Senate, that is approving a housing affordability bill with the goal of lowering prices. The bill was approved 85-5 yesterday. That bill would cut away some of the red tape and make it easier to build homes while also putting limits and bans on institutional investors buying up homes. And in sports, Michigan's head basketball coach, Dusty May, heads to the NBA to coach the Dallas Mavericks. And after winning the Division II State High School Baseball Championship, New Albany head coach Mike Sandman is stepping down to become Dean of Students at Utica Middle School. And Storm Team 4 meteorologist Macy Tetrick says a gorgeous day ahead of us today. Beautiful sunshine, a high of 79. Right now, it is 61 in Westerville, 62 at 93.3 The Bus.
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0: The Cure, Friday I'm in Love on 93.3 The Bus. All-time favorites from the 70s, 80s, and 90s. It is The Boxer Show. I want to get to silly stories just seconds away, but I want to wrap up with the topic we were doing this morning about just things your other half does that annoy you, but they really shouldn't annoy you, but they do annoy you. Sarah.
1: Okay, so he doesn't turn the water off the shower mode, like back to like the tub. Drives me crazy. I don't know what it is, but I'm always like, is it so hard to put it back to coming out of the tub? Like, I'm so sorry for the inconvenience.
0: I'll be honest with you. I can see how that would annoy. I mean, that's happened to me. And yes, that is annoying because you're not expecting it. And it just goes full blast. And usually it's cold. So you're naked and you're not ready for that. So I totally get that. All right, Steve, how about you?
2: Okay, you know those like plastic like molds for like ice cubes that you fill up and you put in the... Yeah. So every morning when I make like iced coffee for my partner and I, okay, I always like refill it immediately. Even if there's like one or two full ice cubes left, I always put in new water. So there's we're never running out of them.
0: Okay.
2: She never does. So whenever she uses the ice or makes iced coffee or something, I always will open it up later and go, oh, God, why did she not fill it up? Please fill it up, she put there, we're not finished. I'm like, I know, we'll run out then.
0: I know. These are some of the most ridiculous things that set you off, but they are important. And I think why they set us off, because they are simple, they're minor, but they're easy to fix. And when your other half isn't fixing them, or it could be your kids... I'm with you. I'm completely there with you. All right, finally, quickly, silly stories this morning. A Crumble employee, I can't even believe that he still exists and he's still working at this Crumble store. But apparently he gets on TikTok and he talks about all the trouble he's getting in lately. Check it out.
3: Hi, everyone. I'm a Crumble employee and we've started to have customers come in every day or multiple times a day for these new dirty sodas that have 148 grams of sugar in them. One time I said to one of the customers, like, there's 148 grams of sugar, and then I got in trouble because I'm not really supposed to point that out. And then they were like, well, you know, normally I drink 10 cans of Coke a day, so is that the same thing? And I said, well, yeah. And I said, so you're replacing your Coke with the dirty sodas? And they're like, no, I just drink the 10 cans of Coke and then I also get the dirty soda. Oh, and they also usually get a box of 6 cookies to go with their drink.
0: First of all, can you imagine going into a store and the minute you order something, and let's say it has a lot of sugar, maybe there's a lot of fat, they comment on it. Oh boy, that's got a lot of fat. Are you sure? What are you trying to imply, sir or ma'am, behind the counter? By the way, I was also thinking, what a great ambassador for Crumble.
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Wouldn't it be something just to drop everything and head out on the road and start sightseeing America? 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We just dropped the keyword. It's America. 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Got the biz report up in 5 minutes. It's a

all-time favorites from the 70s, 80s, and 90s with the Spin Doctors, who are coming to the Great Ohio State Fair. They'll be joined by the Gin Blossoms and Blues Traveler. Boy, that's going to be a great night for music at the Celeste Center. Can't wait for those three acts. It's Boxer and time for the Biz Report this morning, all things entertainment. And we go to Clive Davis, a music giant, a music mogul known for helping make performers like Janis Joplin, who was the first artist he ever signed, Bruce Springsteen, Whitney Houston, Billy Joel, household names, passing away yesterday at the age of 94. He made a significant impact, and that's an understatement, on the music industry, serving as the COO of Sony Music and Entertainment. Eventually, he went on to form his own label, Arista, and then even more artists, Usher, TLC, for example, the Notorious B.I.G. But there's a great story behind one of the more famous songs that we've come to know in modern day time, and that's Whitney Houston's I Will Always Love You. David Foster, famous producer, was putting it together.

So the city of Columbus is considering new curfews for teens. Also, Ohio lawmakers are planning on making some changes with teen driver training. And more with three things to know before you go. Next on 93.3 The Bus.

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1: 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Good morning. Here's what's trending at Central Ohio this morning. Columbus City Council is considering tougher curfew rules following the violence at St. Catherine's Fun Fest in Bexley earlier this month. The changes could include a 10 p.m. curfew for those aged 13 to 17 and 9 p.m. for those younger. The current curfew is midnight for ages 13 to 17 and 1 hour after sunset for younger children. Ohio lawmakers are considering some changes to the teen driver training process in the state. Senate Bill 419 would lower the age for getting the learner's permit to 15 instead of 15 and a half. The measure would also increase the required training time behind the wheel. The legislation will still need to be passed through the Ohio House before it can be sent to the governor's desk for final approval. And the U.S. Senate is approving a housing affordability bill with the goal of lowering prices. The bill was approved 85-5 yesterday. That bill would also cut away some of the red tape to make it easier to build homes, while also putting limits and some bans on institutional investors buying up homes. In sports, Michigan's head basketball coach Dusty May heads to the NBA to coach the Dallas Mavericks. And after winning the Division II State High School Baseball Championship, New Albany head coach Mike Sandman is stepping down to become Dean of Students at Utica Middle School. And Storm Team 4 meteorologist Macy Tetrick says a beautiful day ahead of us. Sunshine, 79, and more of that tomorrow. Maybe a few clouds, but a high of 81. Right now, it is 62 in Grove City, 61 at 93.3 The Bus.
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The word is America. Coming up in the good stuff, Elmo apparently has learned his lesson. Next.

0: 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Ooh, I gotta have faith. 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

0: Mr. Bench of the Bus at work, Don Henley, Boys of Summer, voted top rock summer song of the 80s recently. In about 5 minutes, got the daily DIY. 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

3-3 the bus. It's Boxer. Madonna recently said in an interview that she's done being naked. She goes on to say, quote, "I don't want to be naked because everyone's naked. I want to do what people are doing, which is thinking and wearing clothes."

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Kenny Loggins, Danger Zone. By the way, kudos to the Columbus Air Show. Herb, Jordan, everyone. Rob Nichols, who was a part of it. Just incredible air show. Can't wait for next year. I'm boxer Chris Davis, keeping you company through the workday. Enjoy this gorgeous day today. Take the bus along on the iHeartRadio app, too, or in the car. 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

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You're with 93.3 The Bus, all-time favorites from the 70s, 80s, and 90s. I'm Chris with Foreigner. We're lining up a great hour here.

0: Remember the song Keep Feeling Fascination? That was also the Human League. It'll be an all-80s lunch at noon today on 93.3 The Bus. In the meantime, it is all-time favorites from the 70s, 80s, and 90s. Let's cover that with some Michael Jackson. I got Van Morrison, Joan Jett. And remember, about an hour from now, we got that $2,500 just after 11.
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Might only stop at about 79 today. 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

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Oh, before that, we got to get you set up here with $2,500. $2,500. Stand by this hour. A couple songs.

Speaking of hungry, today's the day apple pies are coming back at McDonald's for a while. You want to stop in and get those for a limited time. Reading about that yesterday. 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

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We are into the all 80s lunch. So nothing but 80s this hour. Got some Soft Cell, some Bengals, Pat Benatar, just a lot of great 80s songs. 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

0: Sticking with that Cars theme there for a minute, 93.3 The Bus and Billy Ocean. This is your all 80s lunch. Chris Davis with New Kids on the Block, some Brian Adams, Pat Benatar, and more. 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
2: England has a chance to win its group today, and Declan Rice says the team is focused on the task at hand.
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You got Pat Benatar in your All 80s Lunch. I've mentioned her and Neil Giraldo are out on the road with Bryan Adams. We'll play him as well in a moment. And we got Rick Springfield coming this way, don't we? Did you get your tickets yet? 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

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When you wrap up the day, quick reminder, Kelsey's commercial-free ride home. 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

0: So many incredible songs off that Footloose soundtrack. There's like a half a dozen great ones. Denise Williams there. 93 Through the Bus. All-time favorites from the 70s, 80s, and 90s. Tears for Fears, U2. And I got to tell you about a great party we got for you this week. We'll do that with a bus binge, starting next on the bus.
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Pretty cool that Earth, Wind, and Fire and Lionel Richie are going to be in town. Pretty excited about that. This Saturday at The Shot, jump on our iHeartRadio app, hit the talkback mic as you're listening to The Bus, sing a little snippet of one of their songs. 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

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Good afternoon. I'm Michael McCoy. We're in the middle of another More Music Hour, thanks to Hulu and our iHeartRadio Music Festival. 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

just a lot of music this hour because, well, we can. And we like you. And it's a beautiful day. 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
1: 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You just don't know. 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

0: 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This is a one-off question we asked yesterday. Would you rather listen to your favorite song for the rest of your life or a variety of songs you don't like as much?
1: 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Listening to the same song over and over again could send a person to the loony bin.
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Less than 2 weeks until July 4th. Looking forward to that long weekend. We're going to be in Upper Arlington for the fireworks. Yep, and the soundtrack airs right here on 93.3 The Bus. 93.3TheBus.com for more info.

0: things you can buy on Amazon. Hi there, I'm Michael McCoy. 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Amazon Prime Day underway. Used to be one day, now it's four. You can get a lot of useful things at a great price, but you can get some things that are, well, shall we say, strange. How about a pet rock with its own leash or a yodeling pickle? How about a pimple-popping toy that satisfies your desire to pop fake pimples? That's gross. Or, get this, canned possum meat. It's creamed and garnished in raccoon gravy. That can't be real.
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0: 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When was the last time you actually totally lost it?
1: There was a huge storm coming, and the lines at the grocery store were ridiculous. Everyone was waiting, and this woman in front of me had maybe like four items, and we finally get up to the register, and she takes out a checkbook. I lost it.

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1: It was when I locked my keys in my car and I was late for work. I was just like screaming and hollering and just so upset. Like I had already been late to work

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I've been looking forward to seeing Rick Springfield in Marysville in July, and it's getting closer. 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Guy is over 70 years old, and he still brings it on stage. It's amazing.

If you're debating on what to do for dinner, well, today is National Detroit-Style Pizza Day. I really honestly did not know Detroit had a style to pizza until Zach Werenski told me. That's all I can say about that. But it is good. John Mellencamp, Hurt So Good, 93.3 The Bus, all-time favorites from the 70s, 80s, and 90s, commercial-free.

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0: Hi there, Brittany. Here's a one-off question that we did yesterday. Would you rather listen to your favorite song forever and ever or variety of songs that you may not like as much?
1: I would definitely choose the variety, even if they're not my favorites and even not that great. Listening to the same song over and over again should send a person to the loony bin.
0: I agree 100%. Good thing we don't do that, by the way. 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

0: there, Shelley. Thanks for listening to 93.3 The Bus. When was the last time you just totally lost it?
1: It was when I locked my keys in my car and I was late for work. I was just like screaming and hollering and just so upset. Like I had already like been late to work once that week. So like I just didn't want to get in trouble with my boss, and it was just a mess.
0: Now don't feel bad. Been there, done that.

0: Sometimes the reaction when people win money, it just makes you smile. Patty picked up $2,500.
1: Oh, Lord. You just don't know. You made my year. Thank you so much.
0: See? Doesn't that just make you smile? You could feel even better, even happier, if you were the winner. You'll have a chance tomorrow morning at 8. $2,500. We give you a keyword, and you take it to 93.3thebuzz.com. It's just that simple.

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1: 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Yay!

that's going to wrap it up for me. I'm Michael McCoy, done for the day. You got Michelle up next. Boxer back tomorrow morning. He will have another chance for you to win $2,500 at 8, first of 4 for the day. Enjoy your evening, and thanks for listening to 93.3 The Bus. 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
1: Checking in on your Tuesday nights. I know Tuesdays are way harder to get through than Mondays, but we're in this together. What's going on? It's Michelle Fay with Billy Joel next. Right now, it's Night Ranger.

0: 93.3 The Bus, all-time favorites from the 70s, 80s, and 90s. The last full week of June. Can you believe it? What's going on? I'm Michelle Fay. But of course, coming up for you in a matter of minutes, we're going to continue playing your favorites, all right? Aerosmith is on the way. No Doubt is coming up. If there's something specific you want to hear, use that talkback mic on the iHeartRadio app. Just tap that red microphone on your screen. You could record your message, kind of like a voice note. 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